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Aloha Hawaiian,

0: Elis Regina söng Antonio Carlos Jobim lagið Tristi frá 1974.
1: First guy I knew who died, can't remember his name. The 10th grade started, he just never came again. 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